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2: 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Yeah.

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3: 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Chris Brown.
0: The R&B tour is coming.
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1: 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Hewley, Kid Capri, and so many more.
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2: 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Can you imagine? 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

was he really saying the vowels? For years, I've been saying A-E-I-O-U. If he's not, I don't want to know. Just let me feel like I've been right all this time, okay? Right here at Hot 105. Today's Urban Old School, where Ricky Smiley's paying your bills, giving you $1,000. 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

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I know you want this $1,000. 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Today's RB and Old School, where Ricky Smiley is paying your bills starting Monday morning, bright and early at 8 a.m. That's right. 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

All of Miami, where Ricky Smiley's paying your bills five times a day. 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

tickets to the Orange Blossom Classic. That's right, it's back, and we've got your tickets for you to see the FAMU Rattlers take on the South Carolina State Bulldogs. 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

0: Greetings to Stacey McGahee, Latrice Clark, William Andrews, Tony Daniels, Willie Sapp, Albert Green. Good brothers. Yeah. Happy birthday to all of you. And of course, today's your birthday. Happy birthday to you too. I'm Chico the Virgo. I already know who you are, and we're hot. 105.
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0: Yo, I love this joint. Chris Brown and Leon Thomas falling. Hot 105. We are the soul of Miami. Your man with issues, Big Lip, hold it down. That's B-I-G-L-I-P. Make sure you follow me on Instagram at Big Lip M-I-A. Don't forget Ricky Smiley's paying those bills Monday morning, 8 a.m. The winning begins. 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And of course, it's all about House of Horror, man. 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